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2: Yavapai Broadcasting News, I'm Paul David. Prescott changed the length of time the public can comment on the Rodeo Fairgrounds master plan. Instead of 60 days, the public will have 45, starting August 5th and continuing through September 22nd. An open house will be held on August 5th, and public hearings with the council will take place during council meetings on August 25th and again on September 22nd. The open house will be held at the center on East Rosser Street from 4 to 7 p.m. The public will also be able to leave comments online through the city's website, prescott-az.gov. If you still have your mail-in ballot for next Tuesday's primary election, do not try to mail it back. It may not reach elections offices in time to count. All ballots should now be dropped off in person at any special election drop box. Ballots can also be returned at any polling location on Election Day. All ballots are due by 7 p.m. next Tuesday night to count. Now, if you plan to vote on Election Day, anyone in line by 7 p.m. can vote. The Apache Sitgreaves National Forest will lift all fire restrictions across the forest at 6 o'clock tomorrow morning. This includes the area closure on Promontory Butte on the Black Mesa Ranger District. The public should continue to be careful with fire. Leaving your campfire unattended is illegal all year round. Campfires must be dead out, cold to the touch, before you walk away. Groom Creek fire crews and the Prescott National Forest responded to two small fires yesterday east of Groom Creek. The spruce fire burned 0.13 acres and the sawmill fire charred 0.06 acres. Both fires were, of course, quickly stopped. There was no information on what caused those fires. Tonto National Forest crews responded to the Picture fire Wednesday. The fire was located east of Jake's Corner and northeast of Tonto Basin. As of last night, that fire had burned a quarter acre, with ground and air sources working to stop it. And the Coconino National Forest says the Willard Springs Green Waste site will reopen tomorrow for free green waste-only disposal. It will be open Fridays and Saturdays from 9 a.m. to 5 p.m. each day through October 31st. This information's on our news page at myradioplace.com. 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
4: The overnight weather outlook calling for showers and thunderstorm to diminish by about 11 p.m., but a 60% chance for showers through at least the early part of the evening. Rain likely again on Friday. Overnight low temps tonight, Flagstaff 56, Sedona 67, Prescott 68, Cottonwood 71. Cooler on Friday, highs tomorrow, Flagstaff 76, Sedona 87, Prescott 82, Cottonwood 88 degrees.
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0: 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Well, the good news is Russia found a workaround. It's wildly transactional. There's now a whole market for renting barbecue companions. These are guys who will show up, they'll grill your food, they'll drink a few beers, and keep you company for as little as $13 a day. No actual friendship included. If you want a repeat hangout, there's another payment. This is strictly pay per vibe. Somewhere out there, a dude is literally renting a friend just to have someone to flip burgers with. And honestly, that might be the most honest business model out there.
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5: When it comes to lightning, taking cover is always the best plan. I'm Megan Taylor with the National Weather Service in Flagstaff. Lightning can strike up to 10 miles away from a thunderstorm, so you need to take cover even before the wet weather arrives. Remember, when thunder roars, go indoors.
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2: Yavapai Broadcasting News, I'm Paul David. The Pocket Fire north of Sedona remains 83% contained, with the acreage remaining at 27,393 acres. Some resources and personnel have been released from the fire. There are currently 399 personnel assigned to the blaze, as opposed to the more than 1,000 that were working it over the past couple of weeks. Officials say fire behavior remains minimal, with isolated smoldering throughout the burn area. The fires received rain over the past couple of days, with more expected over the next several days. Stage 2 fire restrictions remain in place across the Coconino National Forest. The pocket fire has been burning since June 19th. The cause of that fire is unknown. The National Weather Service and Flagstaff issued a flash flood watch until 11 p.m. tonight for northern Gila County, Yavapai County, Oak Creek, and Sycamore Canyons, to include the Pocket Fire, Scar, Sedona, Coconino Plateau, Grand Canyon, Kaibab Plateau, and Marble and Glen Canyons in Page. Some storms could drop 1 to 2 inches of rain in a short period of time. YCSO responded to a fatal two-vehicle head-on crash on Walker Road Wednesday. The initial investigation suggests a 17-year-old female driver struck a van coming in the opposite direction, causing the crash. A 69-year-old Prescott man in the van was taken to YRMC, where he died from his injuries. The female driver was also taken to YRMC for treatment. Names were not released. Anyone who witnessed the crash is asked to contact YCSO. And YCSO put out some back-to-school reminders. When a school bus has flashing red lights and its stop arm is extended, drivers in both directions must stop. The only exception is if there's a raised median between the different directions of travel. Watch for kids walking or riding bikes to school, and the speed limit in school zones is 15 miles per hour. Camp Verde says Holloman Street between Main Street and Wood Street will be closed from 3 p.m. tomorrow through 5 p.m. Saturday for the annual Corn Fest. The Verde Valley Farmers Market and Fort Verde State Historic Park will remain open and accessible during the closure. With the news, I'm Paul David for Yavapai Broadcasting.
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4: The overnight weather outlook calling for showers and thunderstorm to diminish by about 11 p.m., but a 60% chance for showers through at least the early part of the evening. Rain likely again on Friday. Overnight low temps tonight, Flagstaff 56, Sedona 67, Prescott 68, Cottonwood 71. Cooler on Friday, highs tomorrow, Flagstaff 76, Sedona 87, Prescott 82, Cottonwood 88 degrees.
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Pat Benatar kicking off our time together. It's your girl, Madison. How has your week been? How has it been? Hopefully you've got some things accomplished. We're looking ahead to the weekend. We're going to have a lot of fun here today playing all of the stuff everyone else doesn't, like Lisa and Cult Jam. I'm so glad you're here.

0: Can't believe we're almost done with the week. Is it too early to start thinking about the weekend? Nah, it's Thursday. Come on. Today is July 16th. It is National Artificial Intelligence Appreciation Day. I don't know if I'm there yet, you guys. Artificial intelligence still scares me, but it's also World Snake Day, and those scare me too.
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0: Hello, hello. What a week for the MLB. Did you catch that All-Star game? 4-0, the American League coming out on top over the National League. Happened in Philadelphia. And even earlier in the week, the Home Run Derby. Very first time it was ever aired on Netflix. Pretty soon we'll be talking about NFL. So let's talk about the MLB as long as we can.
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0: Hi, friends. How many times have you watched that video at Yellowstone National Park of that bison throwing that grandfather up in the air 8 feet? I saw it one time, could not watch it again. How scary. So sad. That grandfather, he's healing. He's in recovery after surgery, but he was really trying to run around and distract the bison from his grandson. So he's a true hero. Although I think in Yellowstone National Park, the bison rule that territory, so they were probably invading his space.
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We are getting into the groove together. Yes, we are. Madison June and Yoon. Madonna right there. Have you heard her new album yet? Come on. It's her 10th number one album. You got to give it a listen. Find Young Cannibals on now.

0: When it comes to news, when does new news become old news? It feels like it's just faster and faster. With the internet, the answer's about a day and a half. According to a brand new study out of Notre Dame, it takes 36 hours for almost all of Americans to have read a news article or certainly read some version of the news. I don't think it was always like this. Remember when you just caught the news at 6, noon, and 5 p.m., and if you missed it, you just missed it?
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0: Madison June and you getting down to all of our favorite music. Minimum wage just isn't cutting it. I know we've been saying this forever, haven't we? We've been talking amongst ourselves, but the studies are in. In 2026, nationally, a one-bedroom rent for someone, just renting one bedroom, costs about $1,660 per month, which would require 20 to 22 per hour to keep housing costs at or below 30%. And let's remember, the federal minimum wage is still $7.25 an hour. What are we going to do about this?
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Don't hurt me. Just hang out with me. Let's listen to our favorite music. I've got lots of news coming up and even some requests. I'll sprinkle those in too. Two tickets to Paradise. I got them right now with Eddie Money.

0: She is making a comeback. This is exciting. You remember Suni Lee at the 2020 Tokyo Olympics, where she won an all-around gold and bronze on uneven bars. She faced a lot of health challenges, but man, oh man, was she such a decorated Olympic gymnast. There's a new documentary following her and her return to gymnastics. It's coming out. Maybe it's just the little girl in me who wants to see her prevail, who wants to see her come out on top again, and gymnastics. Oh, that's just the best.
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0: Big congratulations to a little 9-year-old girl from Kentucky. She set a new Guinness World Record for what, you say? Well, for drawing and completing a 10-square hopscotch course in 48.27 seconds. Her name is Daxton Hunter. How cute. She was inspired by her father and her brother, both of whom also hold Guinness titles.
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All of the best music, including Huey Lewis and the News. So much more to come. The Eagles, Pat Benatar, and the Escape Club. Now it's Wild Wild West. You're hanging with me, Madison.

0: Well, we have all heard the phrase, once a cheater, always a cheater. This advice has been dished out by friends and family for years, but do we believe it? According to a new survey, half of men and close to 80% of women do believe once a cheater, well, always a cheater. It's the trust factor. It's been broken. The relationship can never be the same. Listen, you should not cheat, not in relationships and not on your math test either.
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0: All of the best music. You are going to hear it here each and every single weekday with me, Madison. If you have been on a flight recently, you may have noticed it's a little bumpier than it used to be. Turbulence was not always a thing. More rare than not, but 55% of flights now experiencing turbulence. That's a huge surge for major flight routes. They're blaming it on climate change. A study says the wind shear in the jet stream has intensified, whatever that means.
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0: This has been an incredible week. Thank you so much for keeping it here. Madison June is my name. I'm online at Madison on Air. And earlier this week, we talked about actor Sam Neill passing away, most famous for being Dr. Grant in Jurassic Park. His beautiful ex-partner, Laura Tingle, has spoken out saying he wasn't feeling well for a couple weeks, and he was actually fighting various forms of cancer for at least the last 5 years. So praying for his family. You join me tomorrow. We'll chat it up. We'll listen to more of our favorite music. See ya.
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0: The Grabbin' Foreigner, Waiting for a Girl Like You. It's Mike Scott in the nighttime. Thank you for being here. Got Earth, Wind, and Fire coming up, and a lot is more set by suggestion next.
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0: Wanted Dead or Alive. Big song. One of several for that gentleman. A storied 40-year career for sure for John Bon Jovi. Got the Outfield and the Timex Social Club and those rumors next.
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0: singing about those rumors. Great one from the Timex Social Club. Moving forward this hour, Lucy, thank you for checking in. She hit me up here in the studio, trying to get your song played as quickly as possible. Got the Cutting Crew coming up, Tom Petty and the great Madonna in minutes.
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0: from the 1989 soundtrack of the film Batman Forever, a big song for Seal and Kiss from a Rose.
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0: Better watch out. Those private eyes are watching you. The great duo of Daryl Hall and John Oates. Rihanna, thank you for having us on. She and the crew listening at DHL tonight. Thank you for checking in. Got Roxette and Sir Rod Stewart in minutes.
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0: Sir Rod Stewart's Young Turks. It's Mike Scott with the Eurythmics, Uncle Cracker, and Starship ready to go next.
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0: 1973, one of the first big songs for that gentleman. And I mentioned this before, in my professional opinion, I think the best song he ever recorded. 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

0: Rock and steady with the Whispers. Leslie, thank you. She and the crew got us on at work tonight. Appreciate you checking on. You do what they did. Drop me a line on socials. You can text me, tweet me, Instagram me if you prefer, or send me a private message on Facebook. We'll try to get your song played as well.
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0: From the late 1981 album Thriller, one of four huge number one hits for that gentleman, MJ, and Beat It. Got the Go-Go's, Hall & Oates, and the Spin Doctors on the way.
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0: Feels like the first time. Lou Gramm and Foreigner. They're out and about in various evenings, opening for the legendary Lynyrd Skynyrd throughout the summer months. Music on the way from Kool & the Gang, Billy Joel. And we'll take it under the bridge with the Chili Peppers, too, coming up.
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0: taking it under the bridge with the Red Hot Chili Peppers. 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

0: La Isla Bonita. It's Madonna, Got Mad at Work, Lenny Kravitz, Frampton, and singing about Gloria, the late, great Laura Branigan to sing for you next.
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0: Walking on Broken Glass, Annie Lennox on the radio station bringing you the greatest classic hits, of course, of the late 60s through the early 2000s. We will lead the way for Jim and the crew working tonight. A little Quiet Riot by suggestion right around the corner.
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0: singing about that gypsy, the legendary Fleetwood Mac. Bill Medley and Jennifer Warren's on the way, and we'll take it against the wind with Mr. Seeger, too, in minutes.
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0: taking it against the wind, one of several hits from that legendary performer, Ann Arbor, Michigan's own Mr. Bob Seger. 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

Your friend Becca here with a look at today's community calendar. 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The Prescott Public Library invites you out for the third Friday Chamber Concert starting at 3 p.m. and you can get the tickets online. In Flagstaff at the Orpheum Theater, you can catch a rockin' set tonight from Struggle Jennings. 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
2: Yavapai Broadcasting News, I'm Paul David. The National Weather Service in Flagstaff says significant monsoon moisture will remain over the area through this weekend and into next week. There'll be daily chances of showers and thunderstorms, along with the risk for locally heavy rainfall and flooding. With the added moisture and cloud cover, daytime temperatures will largely remain below normal. Highs today will range from the mid-70s in Flagstaff and the Quad City area to the low to mid-80s in Sedona and the Verde Valley. Flagstaff police responded to a train versus pedestrian incident near the Industrial Drive and Fanning Road crossing Thursday. The person struck was killed. When further details become available, we'll pass them along. The Bureau of Land Management, or BLM, along with the Apache Sitgreaves National Forest, are lifting all fire restrictions today in Navajo and Apache counties. Areas of Coconino County within the Apache Sitgreaves Forest are also without restrictions. Officials say improved conditions and ongoing monsoon activity have reduced wildfire risk in the area. The Coconino National Forest remains under Stage 2 fire restrictions, and the Kaibab and Prescott Forest remain under Stage 1 fire restrictions. Sedona Fire District phone numbers are being used in a scam. Sedona Fire officials say several people have reported the scam. Do not give out any personal or financial information over the phone. The Sedona Fire District does not randomly contact residents by phone to request billing information, payment details, banking information, or other sensitive personal data. Hang up and report the incident to police. YCSO put out some back-to-school reminders. When a school bus has flashing red lights and its stop arm is extended, drivers in both directions must stop. The only exception is if there's a raised median between the different directions of travel. Watch for kids walking and riding bikes to school, and the speed limit in school zones is 15 miles per hour. And a portion of Cherry Street and Cottonwood west of the intersection with 14th Street will be closed to through traffic next Monday through Sunday, so utility work can be completed at the San Cipriano Apartments in Cottonwood. With the news, I'm Paul David for Yavapai Broadcasting.
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5: Happy Friday. Here's a look at your morning forecast. Deep monsoon moisture will remain over the area and into the coming weekend and well into next week. With this added moisture becomes risks of flooding and thunderstorms. Today, a 50% chance of showers and thunderstorms with mostly cloudy skies. Taking a look at your daily highs. Flagstaff 74 degrees, Sedona 83, Prescott 79, Cottonwood 87, and Payson with a high of 80. That's your morning forecast.
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0: Crowded House, it's TC. If you want to do some instant road tripping this weekend, over by Chicago at the raceway there, they have this thing called Fuel Fest, which is a huge car show. Not only that, they have a drifting competition. I didn't know what drifting was. Drifting is kind of like being in your car and sliding sideways. They do that. And then in Yukon and Tulsa, Oklahoma, keeping with the car theme, Route 66 has their centennial celebration there. It's an whole, it's a year-long thing. The highway was actually dedicated in November 100 years ago, so it's going to be going on quite a ways. That road originally ran from Chicago to Santa Monica, California.
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2: From Yavapai Broadcasting, here's a look at your early morning weather summary. Today is Friday, July 17th. Deep monsoon moisture will remain over the area into the coming weekend and well into next week. With this moisture comes the daily threat of thunderstorms, along with the risk for heavy rainfall. With added moisture and cloud cover, daytime temperatures will largely remain below normal. Today brings a 50% chance of showers and thunderstorms, mostly cloudy skies with light and variable wind. Taking a look at your daily highs, Flagstaff 74 degrees, Sedona 83, Prescott 79, Cottonwood 87, and Payson with a high of 80 degrees. Tonight brings likely showers and thunderstorms mainly before 11 p.m., mostly cloudy skies with calm winds. Chances of precipitation is at 70% for the night. That's your early morning weather summary.
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2: Yavapai Broadcasting News, I'm Paul David. In response to a positive case of measles being confirmed in Yavapai County, the County Health Department will hold free measles vaccine clinics Monday and Tuesday. Officials say the clinics will run from 9 a.m. to 3 p.m. at the County Building in Prescott at 1090 Commerce Drive and the

0: County Building in Cottonwood on 10 South 6th Street. Appointments are not necessary. The clinics are open to anyone needing their first or second MMR dose or those unsure of their vaccine status. Bring child immunization records if available. The Bureau of Land Management, or BLM, along with the Apache Sitgreaves National Forest, lifted all fire restrictions in the Navajo and Apache counties today. Areas of Coconino County within the Apache Sitgreaves Forest are also without restrictions. Officials say improved conditions and ongoing monsoon activity have reduced wildfire risk in the area. The Coconino National Forest remains under Stage 2 fire restrictions, and the Kaibab and Prescott Forest remain under Stage 1 fire restrictions. After 3 weeks of gas prices going down, they're on their way back up again. AAA Arizona says the average for a gallon of regular gas in Arizona jumped up by 22 cents in the past week for an average of $4.12. Nationally, the price rose 10 cents this week to $3.94 per gallon. Officials say the higher prices are a result of the instability along the Strait of Hormuz. Crude oil prices have risen toward $80 per barrel. The most expensive gas in the state is in Flagstaff at $4.29. Tucson has the lowest price at $4.07. EV charging is 42 cents nationally and 44 cents in Arizona. ADOT says I-40 will be reduced to one lane in each direction west of Seligman next Wednesday through Friday. Crews will be conducting maintenance work along the interstate from 6 a.m. to 6 p.m. next Wednesday and from 6 a.m. Thursday to 6 a.m. Friday morning. Crews will work on a six-mile segment. July 27th through the 29th, eastbound I-40 will be reduced to one lane as crews work on another 5 miles of the interstate. With the news, I'm Paul David for Yavapai Broadcasting.
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2: Happy Friday. Here's a look at your morning forecast. Deep monsoon moisture will remain over the area and into the coming weekend and well into next week. With this added moisture becomes risks of flooding and thunderstorms. Today, a 50% chance of showers and thunderstorms with mostly cloudy skies. Taking a look at your daily highs. Flagstaff 74 degrees, Sedona 83, Prescott 79, Cottonwood 87, and Payson with a high of 80. That's your morning forecast.
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0: playing halftime at the FIFA World Cup Finals this weekend. It is Madonna. You'll get a chance to see her. Wonder if she'll have her cane or not. It's TC time to flick your Bic coming up, or any kind of lighter.
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0: Some blues traveler. You'd think they would be playing at something called Blues on the Beach in Pensacola, Florida, but actually it was a chance for the Blue Angels to do a little show for some folks. Unfortunately, somebody went below the hard deck. You hear me using that Top Gun terminology? Somebody flew too low, and you know what went flying? Chairs and tents and people. They're still looking into that. There's an investigation underway.
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0: Yeah, let's go ahead and dance. It's Friday. In fact, let's flash dance coming up next, and then we'll do a little magical dance with Steve Miller Band and throw in another Steve. Do we got time for that? Okay, we'll throw in a Stevie. It's TC. What did we learn today? William Shatner is 95 years old and is launching his own heavy metal band that will be at a festival in September in Chicago called Riot Fest. Fuel Fest is going on near Chicago this weekend. Also, the Route 66 Centennial Celebration in Yukon and Tulsa, Oklahoma. And I haven't stopped eating lettuce. I just use a special concoction of dressing on it that includes Jim Beam. Have yourself a great rest of the day. Keep it locked right here.
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2: Yavapai Broadcasting News, I'm Paul David. Prescott changed the length of time the public can comment on the Rodeo Fairgrounds Master Plan. Instead of 60 days, the public will have 45, starting August 5th and continuing through September 22nd. An open house will be held on August 5th, and public hearings with the council will take place during council meetings on August 25th and September 22nd. The open house will be held at the center on East Rosser Street from 4 to 7 p.m. The public will also be able to leave comments online through the city's website, prescott-az.gov. YCSL responded to a fatal two-vehicle head-on crash on Walker Road Wednesday. The initial investigation suggests a 17-year-old female driver struck a van coming in the opposite direction, causing the crash. A 69-year-old Prescott man in the van was taken to YRMC, where he died from his injuries. The female driver was also taken to YRMC for treatment. Names were not released. Anyone who witnessed the crash is asked to contact YCSL. Page police say Aquilino Martin Exposito III pleaded guilty to two counts of attempted first-degree murder in connection with a shooting that occurred on July 29, 2025, at a business on Industrial Drive. Exposito arrived at the business and opened fire on employees, firing several rounds at one victim who was fleeing in their vehicle. He then ran from the area and barricaded himself in a motel. Exposito reportedly fired at officers from the room once he was told he was surrounded. He eventually surrendered and was taken into custody. He's set to be sentenced on September 29th. The Camp Verde Marshal's Office released information on a drug bust they conducted on the night of June 23rd involving Canine Goose. Officials say the deputy stopped a vehicle near Highway 260 and Oasis Road. The driver refused a search of the vehicle, at which time Canine Goose was brought in. Goose alerted to the vehicle, at which time 51.7 grams of meth, drug paraphernalia, and evidence of drug trafficking were found. Arrested were Sean Hill, Matthew Sanford, and Robert Hedges. That's news from Yavapai Broadcasting.
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5: Happy Friday. Here's a look at your morning forecast. Deep monsoon moisture will remain over the area and into the coming weekend and well into next week. With this added moisture becomes risks of flooding and thunderstorms. Today, a 50% chance of showers and thunderstorms with mostly cloudy skies. Taking a look at your daily highs. Flagstaff 74 degrees, Sedona 83, Prescott 79, Cottonwood 87, and Payson with a high of 80. That's your morning forecast.
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The Police and Every Breath You Take. That's one of those songs you probably remember the first time you heard that one. Maybe even where you were the first time you heard that. I'm Linda. Thanks so much for hanging out with us on your Friday. Here's Foreigner and Cold as Ice.

0: One of those songs that just gets stuck in your head. The Cure and Friday, I'm in love. I'm Linda. In just a couple of minutes, Green Day, some stuff from Huey Lewis, one of the most likable guys in music, and Christina Aguilera. All next.
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1: And she was dominating all those music shows, those video shows back in the day. Christina Aguilera and Genie in a Bottle. Peter Cetera in just a couple of minutes. And do you remember the Human League? On the way.
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0: Glory of Love and the Human League. Yeah, we're talking about shows that you could see back in the day, MTV and VH1, stuff like that. I remember their videos like it was yesterday. Time just flies by way too fast. In just a couple of minutes, Billy Squire and Third Eye Blind.
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2: 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The National Weather Service in Flagstaff says significant monsoon moisture will remain over the area through this weekend and into next week. There'll be daily chances of showers and thunderstorms, along with the risk for locally heavy rainfall and flooding. With the added moisture and cloud cover, daytime temperatures will largely remain below normal. Highs today will range from the mid-70s in Flagstaff and the Quad City area to the low to mid-80s in Sedona and the Verde Valley. Flagstaff police responded to a train versus pedestrian incident near the Industrial Drive and Fanning Road crossing Thursday. The person struck was killed. When further details become available, we'll pass them along. The Bureau of Land Management, or BLM, along with the Apache Sitgreaves National Forest, are lifting all fire restrictions today in Navajo and Apache counties. Areas of Coconino County within the Apache Sitgreaves Forest are also without restrictions. Officials say improved conditions and ongoing monsoon activity have reduced wildfire risk in the area. The Coconino National Forest remains under Stage 2 fire restrictions, and the Kaibab and Prescott Forests remain under Stage 1 fire restrictions. Sedona Fire District phone numbers are being used in a scam. Sedona Fire officials say several people have reported the scam. Do not give out any personal or financial information over the phone. The Sedona Fire District does not randomly contact residents by phone to request billing information, payment details, banking information, or other sensitive personal data. Hang up and report the incident to police. YCSO put out some back-to-school reminders. When a school bus has flashing red lights and its stop arm is extended, drivers in both directions must stop. The only exception is if there's a raised median between the different directions of travel. Watch for kids walking and riding bikes to school, and the speed limit in school zones is 15 miles per hour. And a portion of Cherry Street and Cottonwood west of the intersection with 14th Street will be closed to through traffic next Monday through Sunday, so utility work can be completed at the San Cipriano Apartments in Cottonwood. With the news, I'm Paul David for Yavapai Broadcasting.
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4: Happy Friday. Here's a look at your morning forecast. Deep monsoon moisture will remain over the area and into the coming weekend and well into next week. With this added moisture becomes risks of flooding and thunderstorms. Today, a 50% chance of showers and thunderstorms with mostly cloudy skies. Taking a look at your daily highs. Flagstaff 74 degrees, Sedona 83, Prescott 79, Cottonwood 87, and Payson with a high of 80. That's your morning forecast.
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In just a couple of minutes, more favorites with Dire Straits. And I've got to work in some Wham, especially for Brooke, who asked for that one on Facebook. Right now, it's music from Cher and Believe.

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0: That song was a song you would definitely party to back in the day. Wham, of course, Wake Me Up Before You Go-Go. Fleetwood Mac in just a couple of minutes, and a Paul Young classic.
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0: Paul Young, and Every Time You Go Away. More favorites in just a couple of minutes, including music from a band with one of the coolest names in the history of band names. That's next.
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and Men at Work and Down Under. I'm Linda. So, you know, they wrapped up their lawsuit this year, and, you know, they're back to speaking to each other. Although John Oates has said in quite a few interviews online, he doesn't think they'll ever be touring again. So hopefully you had a chance to see them tour in your lifetime. Hall & Oates, and you make my dreams come true.

0: Meatloaf. I'd do anything for love, but I won't do that. Man, you know, one of my favorite seasons of his career was when he did The Apprentice. Do you remember that show? And he was on, and he was just such a delight, such a wonderful guy. You can go find videos of that online. And yeah, just go back. If anything, you got to watch it for his season, because he was really epically sweet. B-52's on the way, and Queen.
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0: one of those bands that didn't mind if you brought in stuff to record their shows and even make copies and pass it on to your friends. They love that. Bruce Hornsby and the Range and The Way It Is. Redbone in just a minute, Aerosmith.
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0: I don't think I've been to a wedding reception in the last 20 years where that song is not played and everybody hits the dance floor and Come and Get Your Love. And Redbone, Madonna on the way, and the Backstreet Boys.
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Pat Benatar, and We Belong. Hey, thanks again for making us a part of your Friday. Appreciate your company. I'll be back with you for a couple of days next week, and then Tim will be back. Here's Jimmy Cliff. I can see clearly now.

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0: Just saw some video online with Nancy Wilson, who was touring Nashville this week. Wonder what she was doing. Wilson Phillips on the way and Huey Lewis.
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1: The Friday afternoon weather, shower thunderstorm activity overnight last night for many areas. That'll continue right through the weekend. 50% the balance of the day today, 70% tonight, 80% chance for rain through the day on Saturday. Highs today, Flagstaff 74, Sedona 83, Prescott 79, Cottonwood at 87. Lows tonight, mid-50s, Flagstaff, Sedona 68, Prescott 63, Cottonwood 67.
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It's The Clash, and should I stay or should I go? I'm Linda. Thanks again for making us a part of your Friday. We appreciate it. This is a classic from the Doobie Brothers, early Doobie Brothers before Michael McDonald. And listen to the music.

0: Duran Duran and Ordinary World. Some stuff in there, too, from George Harrison. Got my mind set on you. One of the greatest voices in rock music on the way. And Eagle Eyed Cherry.
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0: Cyndi Lauper, Girls Just Want to Have Fun. I'm Ryan Chase. If you thought your Star Wars collection was excessive, someone out there just made you look downright reasonable. Luke Skywalker's original lightsaber from The Empire Strikes Back sold at auction for $3.75 million, completely blowing past its expected $1 to $2 million estimate and setting a new world record for a Star Wars movie prop. And that beats out a Model X-Wing that went for over $3 million back in 2023, though the actual overall record still belongs to a movie poster that sold for nearly $3.9 million. Somewhere out there, someone's proudly displaying a prop that doesn't even light up. And honestly, they earned bragging rights for life.
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The Friday afternoon head nod. You know the one where someone asks how you're doing and you just nod slowly with a look that says everything about the week without saying a single word about it. It's universal language. Everyone speaks it on Fridays.

0: Bruce Springsteen, born in the USA. It's Ryan Chase. If you already side-eye Airbnbs over hotels, buckle up because this story's about to make it so much worse. There's a family staying in San Diego, and they saw a beach photo that was hanging on the wall of their rental, and they realized it was actually them from a beach trip a decade ago. Now, they're not sure how their own photo ended up decorating a stranger's rental, and honestly, neither would I, but that's the kind of discovery that ends a vacation real fast. So the next time you check into an Airbnb, maybe take a closer look at the wall art. You never know whose memories you're staring at.
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0: 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It's Ryan Chase. You ever catch yourself daydreaming about the 80s? It's not even about the music or the hair. Well, there's a viral video from a psychiatrist that says what people actually miss is things like being unreachable when you left the house, not drowning in constant notifications, and just enjoying a hobby without turning it into content for everyone else to see. He also points out that we have lost the ability to trust what we see and hear, and the simple joy of things feeling special because they were harder to get. Basically, we don't miss the decade. We miss not being tethered to a phone every walking second of our lives.
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0: Madonna, Lucky Star. It's Ryan Chase. Hey, be honest. When was the last time you actually judged someone based on their phone background? Well, turns out you are not alone. They now say about 1 in 7 people admit to doing exactly that. And Gen Z is the worst offender, with a third of them openly confessing to it. Now, family photos are the most popular lock screen pick, but pet photos are actually beating out family pictures of romantic partners, which does track. And if you're still on the default wallpaper, well, some people think that's minimalist and chill. Others think you just gave up. No in between.
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1: Hey, it's Ryan Chase. Hope you're having a great Friday. Coming up, Romantics, What I Like About You, also Elton John and Your Song. And right now, it's Modern English.

0: Elton John, your song. It's Ryan Chase. If you've ever felt your phone turning into a pocket-sized furnace during a heat wave in July, you might have been tempted to toss it in the fridge or the freezer so you can cool it down. Well, local tech repair shops are warning that this viral life hack is actually triggering a massive surge in completely fried devices. The problem is that slamming a scorching hot phone into an icy freezer causes instant condensation inside the screen of the motherboard, creating hidden moisture damage that corrodes the hardware. So instead of treating your phone like leftovers, Apple and Samsung say to just strip off the case, close out your background apps, let it cool down naturally in the shade.
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2: Good day to you. I'm Brad Miller with your late day, early evening weather summary for this Friday, the 17th day of July 2026. Well, keep the umbrella handy. Monsoonal moisture expected really throughout the weekend. Showers and thunderstorms at a 70% likelihood tonight, mainly before 11 p.m. 80% through the day tomorrow, 40% Saturday night, and at least a 70% chance for showers continuing as we look towards Sunday. Overnight low temperatures tonight, Flagstaff to the mid-50s. Sedona 68, Prescott 63, Cottonwood about 67 overnight. Highs tomorrow, much like today, Flagstaff 74, Sedona 85, Prescott 82, Cottonwood 88, and Payson high about 82 tomorrow. Should be a few degrees warmer as we look towards Sunday. Again, showers tonight, 50%, up to 70% later tonight, 80% on Saturday.
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2: Yavapai Broadcasting News, I'm Paul David. In response to a positive case of measles being confirmed in Yavapai County, the County Health Department will hold free measles vaccine clinics Monday and Tuesday. Officials say the clinics will run from 9 a.m. to 3 p.m. at the County Building in Prescott at 1090 Commerce Drive and the County Building in Cottonwood on 10 South 6th Street. Appointments are not necessary. These clinics are open to anyone needing their first or second MMR dose or those unsure of their vaccine status. Bring child immunization records if available. If you still have your mail-in ballot for next Tuesday's primary election, again, do not try to mail it back. It may not reach election offices in time to count. All ballots should now be dropped off in person at any special election drop box. Ballots can also be returned at any polling place on Election Day. All ballots are due by 7 p.m. next Tuesday night to count. Now, if you plan to vote on Election Day, anyone in line by 7 p.m. that night can vote. Prescott Valley Police released information related to a now more than two-year-old missing persons case. Officials say 23-year-old Yasmin Estrella was last seen by her family on January 19, 2024 at her home. If you have information on her whereabouts, call Prescott Valley Police or Yavapai Silent Witness. Her photo is posted on our news page at myradioplace.com. Flagstaff Police issued a sex offender notification for residents living in the 4000 block of East Huntington Drive. In 2005, 41-year-old Casey Sanders was convicted of rape. Apache Sitgreaves National Forest crews responded to two lightning spark fires yesterday on the Lakeside Ranger District. The Hog Fire and Wash Fire both involved single trees that were struck by lightning. Due to the monsoon, the fires did not spread and were quickly contained. And a portion of Cherry Street in Cottonwood, west of the intersection with 14th Street, will be closed to through traffic next Monday through Sunday so utility work can be completed at the San Cipriano Apartments. Businesses on Cherry Street, east of the intersection with 14th Street, can be accessed using Main Street. With the news, I'm Paul David for Yavapai Broadcasting.
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4: Overnight weather outlook, a 50% chance for showers, up to 70%, mainly before 11 p.m. tonight. Overnight low temperatures, middle 50s in Flagstaff. Sedona about 68, Prescott 63, Cottonwood 67. Saturday, 80% chance for precipitation through the day. Highs tomorrow, Flagstaff 74, Sedona 85, Prescott 82. Cottonwood's high on Saturday, 88 degrees, warmer Sunday.
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0: Foreigner, I want to know what love is. I'm Ryan Chase. Quick gut check for you. Who do you think's drinking more these days, the grandparents or the 20-somethings? Well, it turns out it's not even close. Boomers now have the lowest drinking rate of any generation, keeping it to about 2.6 drinks per occasion. Basically the most well-behaved drinkers out there. Meanwhile, Gen Z's drinking rate jumped from 66 to 74% in just 3 years. So the young crowd is actually catching up fast. It's kind of funny how that flipped. The generation everyone expected to slow down first is somehow schooling the youngest one in moderation.
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Guns N' Roses, welcome to the jungle. It's Ryan Chase. Somewhere out there, there is a mega Star Wars fan who just spent $3.75 million on a lightsaber. And honestly, may the force be with their bank account. Luke Skywalker's actual lightsaber from The Empire Strikes Back blew past its expected $1 to $2 million price tag, setting a brand new world record for a screen-used Star Wars prop. It even beat out a Model X-Wing that sold for over $3 million back in 2023. So the next time someone calls your Star Wars collection excessive, just remind them somebody out there paid millions for a prop that doesn't even light up in real

0: wildlife.
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0: Bryan Adams, Everything I do it for you. I'm Ryan Chase. The next time you complain about shipping costs on a package, just remember, right now it costs nearly $1,800 to send 1 pound of stuff into space. And that's actually considered progress. They now say those costs are about to crater by more than 90%, dropping to around $712 a pound by 2030, and potentially just $124 by 2040. It turns out space shipping's actually getting cheaper faster than steamships did back in the Industrial Revolution, which is kind of wild to say out loud. 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